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11: Mainly clear skies develop with fog at times. Tonight, lows around 58. Winds out of the east, around 5 miles per hour. Sunshine mixed with clouds at times, with fog in spots early tomorrow. Daytime highs approaching 81. Mainly clear skies tomorrow night, lows level off around 64. Mainly clear skies and dry Friday and Saturday, upper 80s Friday, low 90s by Saturday. For the 104.9 Max Country Weather Center, I'm meteorologist Tulare Lockwood. Right now, it's 73 degrees.
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0: Jared Deschler is bringing you a night of good old country music. 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
12: Mainly clear skies develop with fog at times. Tonight, lows around 58. Easterly winds around 5 miles per hour. Sunshine mixed with clouds at times with fog in spots early tomorrow. Daytime highs approaching 81. Mainly clear skies tomorrow night. Lows level off around 64. Slight chance for storms. Friday, highs around 88. 89, mainly sunny skies. Saturday. For the 104.9 Max Country Weather Center, I'm meteorologist Hulu Lockwood. Currently 73.
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4: A thunderstorm or a tornado doesn't have to last long to wreak havoc. Once the storm has passed, it doesn't mean the danger has. There could be a variety of deadly hazards left by the storm, like a downed power line. 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
10: Well, my daddy left home when I was 3, and he didn't leave much to Ma and me. Just this old guitar and an empty bottle of booze. 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Well, he must have thought that it was quite a joke, and it got a lot of laughs from lots of folks. Seems I had to fight my whole life through. Some gal would giggle and I'd get red, and some guy'd laugh and I'd bust his head. I'll tell you, life ain't easy for a boy named Sue.

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I tell you, I've fought tougher men, but I really can't remember when. He kicked like a mule and he bit like a crocodile. I heard him laugh and then I heard him cussing. He went for his gun and I pulled mine first. He stood there looking at me and I saw him smile. And he said, son, this world is rough, and if a man's gonna make it, he's gotta be tough. And I know I wouldn't be there to help you along. So I give you that name and I said goodbye. I knew you'd have to get tough or die. And it's that name that helped to make you strong. Yeah. He said, now you just fought one hell of a fight, and I know you hate me and you got the right to kill me now, and I wouldn't blame you if you do. But you ought to thank me before I die for the gravel in your guts and the spit in the eye, cause I'm the that named you Sue. Yeah, what could I do? What could I do?

0: 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And if I ever have a son, I think I'm gonna name him Bill or George, anything but Sue. I still ain't that bad.
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1: Here we go now.
0: Red Solo Cup, you're more than just plastic. You're more than amazing, you're more than fantastic. And believe me that I'm not the least bit sarcastic when I look at you and say, Red Solo Cup, you're not just a cup.
2: No.
0: You're my friend.
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0: Yeah.
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8: Mainly clear skies develop with fog at times. Tonight, lows around 58. Easterly winds around 5 miles per hour. Sunshine mixed with clouds at times with fog in spots early tomorrow. Daytime highs approaching 81. Mainly clear skies tomorrow night. Lows level off around 64. Slight chance for storms. Friday, highs around 88. 89, mainly sunny skies. Saturday. For the 104.9 Max Country Weather Center, I'm meteorologist Tulu Lockwood. Right now, 72.
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2: Lows dip down to about 60 with fog in spots tonight under partly cloudy skies. Winds out of the east around 5 miles per hour. Sunshine mixed with clouds at times with fog in spots early tomorrow. Daytime highs approaching 81. Lows around 64 tomorrow night. Mainly clear skies. Slight chance for storms. Friday, high temperatures reach up to 88. 89, mainly sunny skies. Saturday, for the 104.9 Max Country Weather Center, I'm meteorologist Tulua Lockwood. Right now, it's 68 degrees.
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4: Lows dip down to about 60 with fog and spots tonight under partly cloudy skies. Winds out of the east around 5 miles per hour. Sunshine mixed with clouds at times with fog and spots early tomorrow. Daytime highs approaching 81. Lows around 64 tomorrow night. Mainly clear skies. Slight chance for storms. Friday, high temperatures reach up to 88. 89, mainly sunny skies. Saturday. For the 104.9 Max Country Weather Center, I'm meteorologist Tulu Lockwood. Currently 66.
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2: A dense fog advisory begins at 4 a.m. this morning and remains in effect until 10 a.m. today. Lows dip down to about 60. Fog in spots overnight under partly cloudy skies. Easterly winds around 5 miles per hour. Sunshine mixed with clouds, with fog at times early. Thursday, daytime highs approaching 81. Thursday night, lows level off around 64. For the 104.9 Max Country Weather Center, I'm meteorologist Tulua Lockwood. Right now, it's 64 degrees.
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Goodman wrote that song, and he told me it was the perfect country and western song. I wrote him back a letter and I told him it was not the perfect country and western song, because he hadn't said anything at all about mama or trains or trucks or prison.

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4: A dense fog advisory begins at 4 a.m. this morning and continues until 10 a.m. today. Lows level off around 61, fog in spots overnight under partly cloudy skies, winds out of the east around 5 miles per hour. A mix of clouds and sun with fog at times early Thursday, daytime highs approaching 80. From the 104.9 Max Country Weather Center, powered by weatherology.com, I'm staff meteorologist Jennifer Wojcicki. Currently, it's 63 degrees.
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4: A dense fog advisory begins at 4 a.m. this morning and continues until 10 a.m. today. Mainly cloudy skies expected, fog in spots overnight with a low of 61. Southeasterly winds around 5 miles per hour. Cloudy skies with a few peaks of sun with fog early Thursday. Highs level off around 80. From the 104.9 Max Country Weather Center, I'm meteorologist Jennifer Wojcicki. Right now, it's 63 degrees.
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4: A dense fog advisory begins at 4 a.m. this morning and continues until 10 a.m. today. Mainly cloudy skies expected, fog in spots overnight with a low of 61. Southeasterly winds around 5 miles per hour. Cloudy skies with a few peaks of sun with fog early Thursday. Highs level off around 80. From the 104.9 Max Country Weather Center, I'm meteorologist Jennifer Wojcicki. Right now, it's 63 degrees.
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7: A dense fog advisory continues until 10 a.m. today. Cloudy skies with a few peaks of sun, with fog in spots early today, with daytime highs approaching 80. Southeasterly winds 5 to 10 miles per hour. Lows around 64. Tonight, mainly clear. Partly cloudy and foggy early tomorrow. Daytime highs approaching 89. From the 104.9 Max Country Weather Center, I'm meteorologist Jennifer Wojcicki. Currently 64.
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1: After a little patchy fog early this morning, we'll eventually see a clearing sky and try to warm up. High temperatures right around 80 degrees with a very light southeast wind at 5 to 10 miles per hour. Partly cloudy skies and warming right back up on Friday. High temperatures pretty close to 90 degrees, and that continues as we head into the weekend. It is going to be a warm weekend. On Saturday, just a small chance at a shower or thunderstorm. Otherwise, partly cloudy skies and high temperatures in the lower 90s. Same thing on Sunday. Anywhere from mostly sunny to partly cloudy skies, just a small chance at a thunderstorm the second half of the day, and high temperatures pretty close to 90 degrees. That continues into Monday with just a small chance at a thunderstorm, highs in the lower 90s, then cooler Tuesday and Wednesday of next week. That's because we'll have more cloud cover and showers and thunderstorms a possibility. Highs on Tuesday and Wednesday in the middle 80s. From the Channel 8 Storm Alert Team, I'm Chief Meteorologist Rusty Dawkins, and this has been your Weather on the 8th forecast. Tune in to KLKN at 4:30, 5, 6, and 10 to catch me every weeknight.
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country's all-time hits. 104.9 Max Country, the King George Strait, Love Without End, amen. Be careful if you are traveling this morning. We have a dense fog advisory in effect until 10 o'clock this morning. If you're driving, slow down. Use your headlights. Leave plenty of space between you and whatever might be in front of you in the fog. Dense fog advisory until 10 o'clock. Let's get Thursday started with some Chris Ledoux, Max Country. Good morning.

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1: Mornings in the country. Welcome to Thursday morning. Hello, I am Gene. I am joined by Bryce and Alex. Are we ready to get this day started?
2: Yes.
1: Maybe.
3: You were going to make a declaration and then you backed.
1: Possibly. All right. Well, let's get it started whether we're ready or not. Let's get people caught up on what they may have missed.
2: Things you can't eat this summer include lettuce and now jalapenos. Okay.
1: My. Well, that won't affect you.
2: If you had plans to eat anything green, throw it away. A new updated link from the CDC says 5 cases of salmonella. My favorite
3: salmonella?
2: Word to mispronounce. Salmonella have been reported in Nebraska with a national outbreak now sourced to those jalapeno peppers. Chipotle announced they're removing them. Jalapenos, that is, from some of the restaurants amid the ongoing salmonella.
3: So did Qdoba.
2: Really?
3: Yes.
2: Everybody's pulling anything green off the menu. And tell me you don't think twice when you order perhaps your favorite taco. And you look at it from a fast food restaurant and you think, is this lettuce going to make me sick?
3: This is a true story. Last weekend or the weekend before, we were going to have BLTs. And we went to the farmer's market to get lettuce instead of the store. Mm-hmm. Because we're like, not chancing that.
2: Yep.
1: Nothing wrong with that.
2: So watch out for the jalapenos. Not only are they spicy, but they could also be spicy.
1: And just remember, donuts would never do that to you. No.
3: Meanwhile, building off of Bryce's hate for dogs yesterday, what did you reveal? You said something about...
2: Oh, we revealed that I'm the only one that owns a dog on this morning show.
3: You were so hating
2: clearly
3: on...
2: I do not dislike dogs of any shape or size.
1: Dogs in the house.
3: Were hating on dogs in the house because studies have shown that it makes kids healthier, and you don't like healthy kids, and you don't like dogs. There were some scientists.
2: Are you a politician? I think you're a politician.
1: A budding politician. Uh-huh. Future governor.
2: You have a story to share, or you just got to kind of ramble on over here?
3: There were some super smart guys who decided they were going to basically breed out this allergy-causing protein in dogs. So they started with beagles. It sounds like they successfully did it with 2 beagles. So I don't know if this is the future. Isn't there a dog that's already hypoallergenic? What dog is that?
1: This
3: is doodle?
1: Seriously the plot to Cats versus Dogs. Have you ever seen that movie?
3: No.
1: There's a scientist that is trying to breed out allergies in dogs, and so the cats try and take him and his family out. That is the plot of the movie. So
3: in real life. Featured will be Bryce, who hates dogs and healthy kids.
1: Politician.
2: Up here?
1: Future governor right there, people. All right, we'll be right back with something we can all agree on. More music is better next. Mornings in the Country.
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9: A dense fog advisory continues until 10 a.m. today. Cloudy skies with a few peaks of sun, with fog in spots early today, with daytime highs approaching 80. Southeasterly winds 5 to 10 miles per hour. Lows around 64. Tonight, mainly clear. Partly cloudy and foggy early tomorrow. Daytime highs approaching 89. From the 104.9 Max Country Weather Center, I'm meteorologist Jennifer Wojcicki. Currently 64.
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0: Merle, Poncho, and Lefty. Coming to you live from the NE Sheds studios, nesheds.us. Own your space. Let's talk about some rain. Believe it or not, portions of Max Country yesterday got quite a bit of rain, and some portions got zero. 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We'll start in the West. Grand Island got zero. Let's go to Stromsburg again, a big zero on the rain gauge there. How about Brainerd? Brainerd just got a trace, about 0.3 inches. We'll jump down to Beatrice. Beatrice got about 0.25. Bruning, just 0.16. And then let's jump into the areas where there was a little more rain. 0.26 in Lincoln. Milford got about 0.44. Beaver Crossing, 0.40. And McCool Junction, 0.6. So some parts of Max Country getting some significant rainfall yesterday, most of them south of Interstate 80. That is your rainfall gauge from Ranke Manufacturing, different by design, proven by results. I'll check in with Bryce and Alex again in just a few minutes, and we'll be back with great music from David Lee Murphy and Brooks and Dunn.
1: 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I'm Chad Moyer. 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Well, in general, yesterday's lower markets were a result of traders building confidence in the U.S. corn and soybean crops finishing above the trend line yield. Private analysts released crop estimates. They are backing up the market's confidence. Favorable crop weather seen through the middle of August is also feeding the bears. Security risks for ships in the Red Sea edged energy markets higher yesterday. President Trump reiterated that a deal to open the Strait of Hormuz was near. However, others continue to signal establishing their own mandatory transit corridor through the strait. The president warned of severe retaliation if negotiations fail. Over the last couple of weeks, the USDA flash sales of soybeans have totaled 70 million bushels, most of that going to China. The Senate Farm Bill includes year-round E15 sales that would reportedly generate $14 billion in corn demand. New weather models are backing off any heat dome for the month of August across the Midwest. In fact, the Corn Belt weather is kind of leans on the wet side now. This morning on the ECBOT, we are trading slightly higher. September corn is up 3/4 at 437.5. December up a half at 460.5. September soybeans are up 1/4 at 1156.75. November up a half at 1175.25. September bean oil down 5. September soybean meal is up 70 cents a ton. Kansas City September wheat is up 3.5, 717. December up 3.25, 734.25. 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
6: A dense fog advisory continues until 10 a.m. today. Cloudy skies with a few peaks of sun, with fog in spots early today, with daytime highs approaching 80. Southeasterly winds 5 to 10 miles per hour. Lows around 64. Tonight, mainly clear. Partly cloudy and foggy early tomorrow. Daytime highs approaching 89. From the 104.9 Max Country Weather Center, I'm meteorologist Jennifer Wojcicki. Currently 64.
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David Lee Murphy hanging out with the party crowd. It is Mornings in the Country, brought to you by Geneva Hebron and Superior Implement. Bryce and Alex will join me in just a couple of minutes, right after Brooks and Dunn, Max Country. Good morning.

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1: Mornings in the country. It is Thursday morning. Hello, I am Gene, joined once again by Bryce and Alex. Good morning.
2: The rocket hit the moon. Did you guys stay up to watch it?
1: I did not.
2: 4,000-ton piece of SpaceX rocket crashed into the moon early on Wednesday. About 5,400 miles per hour is the speed it was traveling when it went smack. The rocket part schmack was left. Yeah. Left drifting through space after a recent mission. And apparently that's just part of what we do. We just leave things up in space to float junk around. And if it gets out of whack, it goes right into the moon. NASA says this crash likely blasted out a crater 60 foot wide, 12 feet deep. There's no danger to Earth. Good news. But scientists say they're studying the impact to help them learn more about the moon and get a better sense of what happens when we do, in fact, throw our space junk at the moon. Why don't we pick a different plan or a different, system to launch this into? Why don't we send our trash to like
1: the
2: Mars
1: sun?
2: Send it to the sun. Yeah. It gets close enough to the sun, it'll just burn up.
3: That is such a long ways away, though, Bryce.
2: I know. Clearly, you could tell I didn't pay attention when we talked about planets and in space.
3: I'm still just mad about Pluto, but I probably will be for the next.
2: It's the furthest one away, Alex.
3: I know, but it's sad.
2: If you had to in this moment, could you list all of the planets?
3: What is the acronym they use to even remember?
2: Gene, could you?
1: Let's see. Mercury, Venus, Earth, Mars, Jupiter, Saturn, Neptune, Uranus.
3: Wow.
2: That's impressive. For someone who doesn't have a lot of skill in other areas, to be able to rattle that off on the top of your head is really good.
3: Gene, that was so good.
1: I could have thrown Pluto in there too and started a debate.
2: But. Yeah, yeah. Hmm. And by skill, I mean like following through on simple tasks, making homemade meals, those sort of
1: being
2: things.
1: Able to do anything, basically.
3: Just function as a human mostly.
2: But when it comes to memory, you got that down for the planets.
1: That's why I did well in school. I could memorize things. I just didn't learn anything.
2: What happened in college?
1: Beer. Lots of beer.
2: B-E-E-R.
3: 5,400 miles an hour. Whoosh it goes.
1: All right. I'm going to have to go see if there's some video of this. I'm sure there is.
2: Talented, by the way. I feel like I offended you.
1: Goodness gracious. I forgot about that already. So. All right. I'll use those talents to push some buttons and play some music. We'll do that next. Mornings in the Country.
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1: After a little patchy fog early this morning, we'll eventually see a clearing sky and try to warm up. High temperatures right around 80 degrees with a very light southeast wind at 5 to 10 miles per hour. Partly cloudy skies and warming right back up on Friday. High temperatures pretty close to 90 degrees, and that continues as we head into the weekend. It is going to be a warm weekend. On Saturday, just a small chance at a shower or thunderstorm. Otherwise, partly cloudy skies and high temperatures in the lower 90s. Same thing on Sunday. Anywhere from mostly sunny to partly cloudy skies, just a small chance at a thunderstorm the second half of the day, and high temperatures pretty close to 90 degrees. That continues into Monday with just a small chance at a thunderstorm, highs in the lower 90s, then cooler Tuesday and Wednesday of next week. That's because we'll have more cloud cover and showers and thunderstorms a possibility. Highs on Tuesday and Wednesday in the middle 80s. From the Channel 8 Storm Alert Team, I'm Chief Meteorologist Rusty Dawkins, and this has been your Weather on the 8's forecast. Tune in to KLKN at 4:30, 5, 6, and 10 to catch me every weeknight.
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We do have a dense fog advisory in effect until 10 o'clock, so be careful as you're driving to work or possibly school this time of year. Could be foggy out there, and people drive crazy. Here's Billy Currington, Max Country.

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1: Mornings in the country. Welcome to Thursday morning. Hello, I am Gene, joined once again by Alex and Bryce. Good morning.
2: Yesterday we asked you, are teens too busy to work summer jobs, or have we perhaps stopped expecting them to? And this, it's safe to say, got people pretty riled up.
1: It did.
2: Over on the social media page we call Facebook.
1: Okay. We had a long, dramatic pause there.
2: We did. In fact, Alex's comment, you had 63 likes. So people agreed with your perspective of the matter.
3: Do you know why I think you keep pausing and not saying anything?
2: Well, I'm looking for the two of you.
3: We have weird silences. Yesterday you opened up and then you were like, actually, I wish I didn't say that out loud. So we're just waiting for it to happen again.
2: It's not very nice of you guys just to leave me out to hang like that. We take a look at the top comments from yesterday. Alex, with the most likes of her comments,
3: thank you.
2: She said, maybe I'm in the minority. Clearly you're not. But I think we've reached a point where too many summer activities expect everyone else. Excuse me, I need to reword this. I think we've reached the point where too many summer activities expect everyone else to revolve around them. A summer job should teach commitment and reliability. Isn't that kind of the point?
3: Tell me I'm wrong.
2: I didn't. Richard chimed in, though. He said, on the other side, being committed to a practice during scheduled practices or practicing on your own, weight training, all those sorts of things, also show those exact same skills.
1: There you go.
3: I don't disagree, but when you are hired for a job and then all of a sudden you can't work all of these shifts because you have other, like, that defeats the purpose of having the job, in my opinion.
2: Yeah. Oh, that's true. Jenny says, reading all of these is very interesting. My 17-year-old works two jobs and played on the Legion baseball team, had weights every morning, threw in football and wrestling when coaches had it scheduled. All about choices.
1: And I got tired just hearing all that.
2: I did too. Two jobs at 17 years old. My goodness, buddy.
3: Meanwhile, we have Diaz who chimed in and said, you know who's taking those summer jobs from teens? And I do think that's a valid point on the other side, is hiring teens is a much different thing than what it used to be.
1: Yes.
3: Like, no longer can a teen just work any job. I mean, mm-hmm. A lot of these, you have to be 16, but mostly 18 to work these jobs.
2: Meanwhile, Todd says, wait, teens want to work? I have one teen, referring to his household, that gets in the fetal position when the job is brought up.
1: Oh, my. I don't think anybody wants to work, but if you get in the fetal position and cry, that's not good. So. Well, we have a lot of great, interesting answers out there, and we would love to hear from you as we will discuss as the morning goes along. Essentially, are kids too busy to work, or are we not expecting them to? Let us know. Give us a like on our Facebook page, and we'll talk about that coming up on Mornings in the Country.
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1: 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Good Thursday morning. Hello, I am Gene. It is not only just Thursday, it is Thursday, August 6th, and that is important because it is the first day of the York County Fair, and I'm welcoming in Brad Gloystein. Good morning. How are you?
8: Good morning, Gene.
1: Thank you very much for coming in. It's an annual event that you come in, isn't it? So
8: yeah, it's become that way.
1: It has been, and that's because, well, we're talking about the York County Fair, and there has been some behind-the-scenes stuff already going on earlier this week. I know there's already been some 4-H judging that has been done, but really and truly, the fair gets started today, right?
8: When you go through town and you see the carnival, then you know the fair is officially going to start.
1: Yes, the D.C. Lynch Carnival, which has been a long-time staple at the York County Fair, and we mentioned they're setting up right now, and they'll be ready to go today, won't they?
8: So. They will be.
1: All right, well, let's talk about the fair. What do we got going on this year?
8: Oh, a lot of the old-time events, some new events. I'll just hit some of the new events.
1: Okay.
8: Tomorrow night, we're trying, it's not new to a lot of people, but it's a pizza and puzzle and drink contest.
1: This is something that's really starting to get extremely popular, and you just kind of laid it out right there. You get a puzzle and a pizza and something to drink, and you got a team, and you compete to who can finish them first.
8: Yeah, whoever can do it first. And we have I just got the text before I walked in. We're down to the last opening in the adult division.
1: Like I said, it's just going crazy popular.
8: So. And they're also playing for a $2,500 pizza oven. So.
1: Oh, my. So I did not know that part.
8: Yeah, that got added in. So, yeah, plenty of openings in the kids' categories. So,
1: all right. And that's happening Friday night. Under the big tent starting at 9 o'clock.
8: So. Yes, it's a little bit later. Before that, we're having our 250th America birthday party.
1: Okay.
8: So it's a free ice cream social and red, white, and blue ice cream made by the University UNL Dairy.
1: Oh, that's the good stuff too. So
8: We're bringing that out, and everybody's welcome to come have a dish of ice cream.
1: And this the ice cream social is free, isn't it?
8: That is free.
1: And that's one thing. There are a few ticketed events, but most of the things that we're going to be talking about are free.
8: So. That's true. There's only three ticketed events. Two of them are tonight, and then our big figure eight on Saturday night.
1: All right. Excellent. Well, let's talk about what else is coming up this weekend.
8: Saturday afternoon, we're having our cornhole contest. and that's always very popular. Mm-hmm. We do need a few more teams there, so but they're playing for $300 top prize, so
1: there ain't nothing wrong with that.
8: Yeah,
1: come out and have a little cornhole, which you'll probably be playing anyway.
8: Yeah, if you want to play cornhole, and the beer garden will be open then. And then Saturday night, of course, is our figure eight, and that's going to be exciting again. Gee, I think Matt talked about it yesterday.
1: Yes.
8: The intermission sounds more exciting than the figure eight race to me, but...
1: What are they? He said they're doing, I can't remember what he called it.
8: A skid race.
1: It's front-wheel drive vehicles where essentially you've lopped off the back end.
8: That's true.
1: And you're just dragging the tail end around because it's front-wheel drive. That's really all you need. So
8: yeah, you put whatever you want to in the back end. So,
1: yeah, and that'll be happening during the intermission of the figure eight races. And the figure eight races are already a hugely popular
8: event. After the race, Drew Phillips' band will be performing after the race.
1: So. Phenomenal band, and I've mentioned this already a couple of times this week. If you were going to go see Drew Phillips in a bar or a club or something like that, you're paying $20-$30. And again, this is a free show.
8: Yes, they're free.
1: All right, and that's going to be happening Saturday night in the beer garden after the figure eight races. So
8: that's true.
1: All right.
8: I want to plug out the FFA kids. Mm-hmm. They have their petting zoo again this year, and they're going to have a couple of special attractions along with the zoo that they're having. They're starting this morning. The camels are showing up Saturday morning.
1: Goodness, I didn't know they're going to be camels.
8: Yeah, these are kind of special attractions. And then the spider monkeys are coming Friday afternoon, so... So make sure you come out to the fair and walk through the children's zoo and see these special attractions.
1: Definitely. And you mentioned the FFA, but also make sure you check out all the 4-H exhibitors because they work hard all year long, and go check them out.
8: That's correct. 4-H and FFA, both of those organizations. And the barns are full of exhibits this year. That's the first thing I heard last night is somebody asked if I'd been in the Ag Hall yet, and I said no. He says, I can't believe how many exhibits they have and how nice that hall looks. So
1: that's good.
8: Oh, that's a great problem to have.
1: It is. It's great entertainment. It starts today. It is the York County Fair. You can find more information at yorkcountyfair.com. Anything else, Brad, that you'd like to throw out there quick?
8: Barbecue contests. We still need a few more grillers. So if you have any interest in barbecuing, I think that prize is $250.
1: And that takes place on Saturday.
8: That is Saturday afternoon.
1: But now McLean's is providing the beef. I think they assign the beef tomorrow, right?
8: Yeah. You still have time to book. A lot of the print advertising says you need to sign up by now. You still have time till tomorrow afternoon because that's when they distribute your meat. So,
1: all right, there you go. And again, you can find information about that and everything that's going on at the York County Fair at yorkcountyfair.com. Getting hyped. We'll be out there tonight. Hope to see you wandering around. So.
8: Oh, I'll be out there.
1: And again, thank you to you and all of the volunteers, the thousands of hours of man hours that go into just putting this on. All volunteer, and we appreciate everything that you do.
8: Oh, that's correct. All our volunteers and all our sponsors. We really appreciate them all.
1: All right. York County Fair really gets rolling today. Brad, thank you very much for coming in, and we'll see you again soon, okay?
8: Thank you, guys.
1: Let's do some Alan Jackson, Max Country.

0: 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Thank you to everybody that's got registered. You're running out of time. We'll do it tomorrow morning, 8:30. 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
1: On the Rural Radio Network, I'm Alex McAvica with today's agriculture news. Good morning. A new report about grain bin accidents is raising questions about rescue training. Steve White has our top story this morning.
2: Those questions can be tough to ask because communities want to help. Donors want to buy rescue tubes and volunteer fire crews want to be ready. Purdue's Bill Fields says the data should guide the response.
3: The reality is about 60% of the victims of entrapment are dead by the time the fire department gets there.
2: Field is not opposed to rescue training. In fact, he helped develop the first commercial grain rescue tube and has trained thousands of rescuers. But he says rural communities may have leaned too far towards equipment.
3: We have distributed thousands of grain rescue tubes all over the United States, including into counties where there are no grain bins.
2: Fields said the better question is, what prevents the call from coming in? That starts with keeping grain in condition and not entering bins. His message is not that rescue crews do not matter. His message is prevention saves more lives than equipment after the fact.
1: Thanks, Steve. In lighter news this morning, it is National Farmers Market Week, and a new national study is suggesting farmers markets offer more than just fresh food. They also help build stronger communities. Researchers with the University of Wisconsin and the Farmers Market Coalition found people who visit farmers markets more often report a greater sense of community and are more likely to participate in local civic activities. With about 8,600 farmers markets operating nationwide, researchers say they serve as gathering places that benefit communities and support the economy well beyond local agriculture. From the Nebraska Soybean Board Studios, I'm Alex McAvica.
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8: A dense fog advisory remains in effect. Sunshine mixed with clouds at times, with fog and spots early today, with daytime highs approaching 80. Southeasterly winds 5 to 10 miles per hour. Lows level off around 64. Tonight, mainly clear skies. Sunshine mixed with clouds at times and foggy early tomorrow. Daytime highs approaching 89. From the 104.9 Max Country Weather Center, I'm meteorologist Jennifer Wojcicki. 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
1: Mornings in the country, Thursday morning. I am Gene, joined once again by Alex and Bryce. Good morning.
2: Strip, sip, and don't forget to tip.
3: Sorry?
2: Hello. What in the world is going on down in Florida?
1: I was going to say, I'm going to make a prediction here. This is a Florida story, isn't it?
2: This Florida steakhouse. Yes, a place where you eat cuts of beef. Wants you to strip down before dining. Would you dine naked, Gene?
1: Absolutely not.
3: Absolutely not.
2: Making headlines with a monthly nude dining experience where guests are encouraged to strip down to nothing. They're private events where clothing is fully optional for diners. In fact, they want you to wear none. The servers, for what it's worth, stay fully dressed. Guests are given a robe, towel, and a seat cover. And, yeah, the restaurant has some rules. I don't need to read them. The owner behind this stunt says it's all about standing out in a crowded restaurant business, explaining we have to be remarkable, and remarkable means people are talking.
1: The word unsanitary comes to mind.
3: I would like to unsee everything in my brain right now.
1: Oh, my goodness. I can't even imagine.
3: There is going to be something coming out about the owner of this, whoever made this decision, that he has some horrible mental things going on.
2: It gets worse. The hostess says she'll likely greet the guests already naked herself. That way newcomers feel, quote, more comfortable.
1: No, there's nothing comfortable. I feel awkward just hearing about it. Oh, my goodness.
2: Ticket costs $250 for men, $150 for women.
3: What? You have to pay to be naked?
2: And get a meal. I don't know what they're serving.
1: Well, I'm going almost political here, but what about gender equity? How come men have to pay more than women?
2: My guess is they're trying to keep the ratio balanced.
1: Probably.
2: How about that, Gene?
1: You know what? You are onto something there.
3: Oh, are they grilling these up naked too?
2: Hopefully not in front of
1: you. Oh, goodness. Hopefully in the kitchen they are required to wear clothing, or this is a health code violation just waiting to happen. All right. I am 100% creeped out now. Thank you very much, Bryce.
2: And I'm surprised you didn't ask the name of the restaurant, to be honest with you, Gene.
3: I'm not.
2: I've just been waiting for that.
3: Crawling.
1: No.
2: Strip, sip, and tip.
1: No, thank you. I hope it works out for him. We'll be right back, fully clothed, with more music next. Mornings in the Country.
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1: After a little patchy fog early this morning, we'll eventually see a clearing sky and try to warm up. High temperatures right around 80 degrees with a very light southeast wind at 5 to 10 miles per hour. Partly cloudy skies and warming right back up on Friday. High temperatures pretty close to 90 degrees, and that continues as we head into the weekend. It is going to be a warm weekend. On Saturday, just a small chance at a shower or thunderstorm. Otherwise, partly cloudy skies and high temperatures in the lower 90s. Same thing on Sunday. Anywhere from mostly sunny to partly cloudy skies, just a small chance at a thunderstorm the second half of the day, and high temperatures pretty close to 90 degrees. That continues into Monday with just a small chance at a thunderstorm, highs in the lower 90s, then cooler Tuesday and Wednesday of next week. That's because we'll have more cloud cover and showers and thunderstorms a possibility, highs on Tuesday and Wednesday in the middle 80s. From the Channel 8 Storm Alert Team, I'm Chief Meteorologist Rusty Dawkins, and this has been your Weather on the 8th forecast. Tune in to KLKN at 4:30, 5, 6, and 10 to catch me every weeknight.
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Bama. If you're going to play in Texas, you best be bringing that fiddle along. We are coming to you live from the NE Sheds Studios, nesheds.us. 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Bryce and Alex will be here in just a couple of minutes with Bet You Didn't Know, Bet You Knew. 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
1: Mornings in the country. It is Thursday morning. I am Gene, joined once again by Bryce and Alex. Did you know it's time for Bet You Didn't Know?
2: This morning I've made Gene squirm.
1: Oh, I'm still squirming.
2: Yeah, I had a topic I'm not going to repeat from earlier.
3: Sip, strip, and tip.
2: All right, Alex is going to do it. Steakhouse, which is encouraging naked dining. But now he's going to squirm in yet another way.
1: Oh, no.
2: Today is National Wiggle Your Toes Day.
3: Oh. Yes!
2: So I am prepared facts about toes.
1: I should have taken today off. Wow.
2: Oh. So just think about toes for a second, okay, Gene?
1: No.
2: Toenails grow much slower than the fingernail. The fingernail grows twice as fast, which is why it can take a whole 12 to 18 months to completely replace your big toenail if you happen to lose it.
3: Thank you.
2: And
3: for
2: I have
3: that.
2: Been victim.
3: Oh, you have?
1: Yeah,
3: I have.
1: Yeah.
3: I've
1: had that happen a couple of times.
2: Is that just a man thing or what, Alex?
3: I have never had that happen.
2: Mm-hmm. Just think about slowly growing back, Gene.
1: Oh,
2: okay.
1: Oh, hey, you catch it on something and it tears it loose.
3: Oh, oh stop.
2: Man. Let's talk toe jam just to really make sure you're feeling good this morning.
1: I just ate.
2: The junk between your toes is usually a mix of dead skin cells, sweat,
3: Gene
2: sock fibers.
3: Bryce, I think you need to stop.
2: Oils and bacteria.
1: I got nothing. I just, this is one of the worst topics for me to discuss.
2: So. I had no idea.
1: Yeah,
2: your feet can produce a pint of sweat each day.
3: No, not true.
2: There are about 250,000 sweat glands. Feet are among the sweatiest parts of your body.
3: There is no way. The average person is not producing a pint of sweat.
2: I didn't. Your feet can produce.
3: Okay.
2: This
3: well,
2: is like a hot day. Probably one of the most sweaty people you know. Think about them and then their feet, okay?
3: Thank you.
1: Oh, goodness.
2: How you doing, Gene? Should I keep going?
1: I mean, you do what you got to do, but I might be over here in the trash can in a minute.
2: The smell you get from feet.
1: Oh, come on.
3: He is not well,
2: it's
3: Bryce.
2: Not from sweat. No, fresh sweat has very little odor. Isn't that positive? The famous foot smell comes from bacteria feeding on sweat and producing smelly components.
1: I'm going home now. You guys finish things up for me. So.
3: I feel bad for Gene, Bryce. You have been so mean to him today.
2: Yeah.
1: The naked strip club I could handle, but this is just...
2: Hang on, you changed that story.
3: The naked strip club as opposed to a closed strip club?
1: The naked steak club, sorry. Well, faux pas there. All right, I'm... before I put my foot in my mouth again, I'm getting out of here. More great music next. Mornings in the Country.
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6: A dense fog advisory continues. Sunshine mixed with clouds at times, with fog in spots early today, with daytime highs approaching 80. Winds out of the southeast, 5 to 10 miles per hour. Lows level off around 64. Tonight, mainly clear. Daytime highs approaching 89, with fog early tomorrow, sunshine mixed with clouds at times. From the 104.9 Max Country Weather Center, I'm meteorologist Jennifer Wojcicki. Currently 64.
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1: 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Grains were very quietly mixed overnight and crude oil was higher. Corn futures were unchanged to marginally lower with export sales last week to 116,000 metric tons for old crop corn and over 1 million metric tons of new crop. Soybeans were 1 to 2 pennies higher. Old crop sales last week were 32,000 metric tons and over 900,000 metric tons of new. Wheat futures were very slightly mixed and the weather ahead still looks favorable through the extended forecast, and traders will be looking forward to the updated WASDE report next week along with the upcoming crop tours to help steer these markets here today. September corn is down a quarter at 436 and a half. December down 3/4 at 459 and a quarter. August soybeans up 2 at 1153 and a half. November up at 3/4 at 1175 and a half. September Chicago wheat up 3/4 at 643. December up 3/4 at 661 and 3/4. September Kansas City wheat is down 1.5 at 712. December down 1.5 at 729 and a half. September soybean meal is up 150 at 311.70. September bean oil up 1 at 67.73. August live cattle are up 32 cents at 234.50. October up 25 at 229.72. August feeders up 12 at 353.45. September up 15 at 348.52. August lean hogs down 2 pennies at 96.57. October down 17 at 82.85. Those are your opening markets here on the Rural Radio Network.
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11: A dense fog advisory continues. Sunshine mixed with clouds at times, with fog in spots early today,
12: with daytime highs approaching 80.
11: Winds out of the southeast, 5 to 10 miles per hour.
12: Lows level off around 64.
11: Tonight, mainly clear.
12: Daytime highs approaching 89,
11: with fog early tomorrow,
12: sunshine mixed with clouds at times.
11: From the 104.9 Max Country Weather Center, I'm meteorologist Jennifer Wojcicki. Currently 64.
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That is Tim McGraw. We have the 90s at 9 coming up here in just a few minutes. Ain't in no hurry, but Bryce and Alex will join me next after the Zach Brown Band, Max Country.

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1: Mornings in the country. It is Thursday morning. I am Gene, joined once again by Bryce and Alex, and we are going to wrap it up with talking nominations. No, not the kind that you're hearing all sorts of political ads about, but nominations of a different sort, a competition that's been going on for

0: now looking for nominations, and that would be the 2006 Coolest Thing Made in Nebraska. Now, I'm reading through a lot of the comments on their post on Facebook, and a lot of people I don't think are quite getting it. They're mentioning things that were invented in Nebraska, but not really made here anymore, like Kool-Aid or Vice Grips. We're looking for things that are currently made in Nebraska, like last year, Case IH's AF Series Combine won. And there's been like Kawasaki's rail cars, an all-terrain wheelchair, even Valley Irrigation because they invented center pivot. So the nominations are open. Do you have anything off the top of your head that is made in Nebraska that you think deserves a nomination?
1: I have a question, and yes. I don't mean to be cynical.
2: You're going to be cynical. That's my job around here, but go ahead.
1: But at what point can we continue doing this competition? Like,
2: there's
1: how many
2: a lot of things manufactured in the state, Alex.
1: I don't disagree, but
2: we're going to get all of them awarded something.
1: Yeah, that's what I'm saying. Do we just do this until everybody wins
2: the
1: award?
2: I think this is only like the fifth year they've done
0: this. This is the fifth year. It is put on by the Nebraska Chamber of Commerce and the Manufacturing Alliance. So
2: yeah,
0: they're just trying to get a little hype out there for things going on in Nebraska. But goodness gracious, I'm struggling to think of anything that I would even nominate.
2: Well, here's the good news. We have all of the center pivot irrigation is built in Nebraska, pretty much. That's served globally. So
0: yeah.
2: If Valley won, they're out of the running, but we've got several others that could be in the running.
0: That is true.
2: For their other design.
1: Is that the rule? If you win, you can't be in the competition anymore.
2: Yeah, you'd have to call the chamber up, but I'm sure that's the rule.
1: What
2: could we? There's some cool stuff. I'm trying to think of a couple of my recent favorites that are dotted across the countryside. Rouse Rakes up in Burwell, Nebraska.
0: Yes.
2: They come to mind.
0: Very good.
1: Timberline. They have barns.
2: Yep, up in Northeast Nebraska, they sell barn kits where you can make a kit ready to put up at your house, Gene.
0: Good old Amish barn building.
2: Yeah,
0: invite your friends over and let's throw this thing together.
2: They sell the kits. Yeah, there's a lot of different options out there.
0: All right. They will award the winner October 29th at the Nebraska Chamber's Manufacturing Summit. Oh, Bryce, yes.
2: Would baker's candies count?
0: I would think so. I mean, there's no exclusion of food.
2: I wonder, though, because manufacturing, what they mean by that. But that would get my vote this year.
0: Well, if you would like to vote or find out the rules, you can find them at nemanufacturingalliance.com. Voting goes all the way through August. All right, we'll wrap it up on that note. You guys go forth, be fruitful. I'll be right back with more music next. Mornings in the Country.
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1: 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September corn is down 3/4 at 436. December down 3/4 at 459 and a quarter. August soybeans up 1/4 at 1151 and 3/4. November up 1 at 1175 and 3/4. September Chicago wheat down 6 1/4 at 636. December down 6 at 655. September Kansas City wheat down 9 1/4 at 704 1/4. December down 9 at 722. August live cattle are down 52 at 233.65. October down 112 at 228.35. August feeders down 150 at 351.82. September down 175 at 346.62. August lean hogs up 20 cents at 96.80. October

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8: A dense fog advisory continues. Sunshine mixed with clouds at times, with fog in spots early today, with daytime highs approaching 80. Winds out of the southeast, 5 to 10 miles per hour. Lows level off around 64. Tonight, mainly clear. Daytime highs approaching 89, with fog early tomorrow, sunshine mixed with clouds at times. From the 104.9 Max Country Weather Center, I'm meteorologist Jennifer Wojcicki. Currently 66.
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1: 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September

0: finished at 436 and three quarters. December down a quarter at 459 and three quarters. August soybeans are up a half at 1152. November up a quarter at 1175. September Chicago wheat is down 11 and a quarter at 631. December down 11 at 650 and a quarter. September Kansas City wheat down 14 at 699 and a half. December down 13 and a quarter at 717 and three quarters. August live cattle are down $1.82 at 232.35. October down 282 at 226.65. August feeders down 322 at 350.10. September down $4 at 344.37. August lean hogs up 2 pennies at 96.62. October down 12 at 82.90. 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
12: A mix of clouds and sun with fog at times early today, with daytime highs approaching 80. Southeasterly winds 5 to 10 miles per hour. Mainly clear tonight, lows around 64.

0: Or sunshine mixed with clouds at times, with fog and spots early tomorrow. Daytime highs approaching 89. From the 104.9 Max Country Weather Center, powered by weatherology.com, I'm staff meteorologist Jennifer Wojcicki. Currently 66.
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1: Welcome back to the Rural Radio Network. September corn is down 3/4 at 436. December down 1 1/4 at 458 3/4. September soybeans down 3 1/4 at 1153 1/4. November down 2 3/4 at 1172. September Chicago wheat is down 14 1/4 at 628. December down 14 1/4 at 647. September KC wheat down 19 1/4 at 694 1/4. December down 18 1/2 at 712 1/2. August live cattle are down 195 at 232.22. October down 367 at 225.80. August feeders are down 327 at 350.05. September down 485 at 343.52. August lean hogs down 80 cents at 95.80. October down 97 at 82.05. 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
2: Beneath Nebraska skies, the day opens up around you, and that's the beauty of it. 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Fast or slow, planned or spontaneous, these are the places where unforgettable days find you naturally. 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
8: A mix of clouds and sun with fog at times early today, with daytime highs approaching 80. Southeasterly winds 5 to 10 miles per hour. Mainly clear tonight, lows around 64. Sunshine mixed with clouds at times, with fog and spots early tomorrow, daytime highs approaching 89. From the 104.9 Max Country Weather Center, powered by weatherology.com, I'm staff meteorologist Jennifer Wojcicki. Currently 66.
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Parker Sizer with you from the NESheds.us studios. NESheds, own your space. We've got great music on the way from Brooks and Dunn and George Strait after Keith Whitley. Max Country.

0: for a good time. And everybody will be at the York County Fair for a good time this week. And really kicking off today with tonight, the Tough Trucks event, and then the Taps, Taste, and Tunes event that they have going on all there at the York County Fair. We'll be live from 5 to 7 p.m. Gene and Riley will be out there at the York County Fairgrounds. So tune in live here on Max Country or come by, say hello at the York County Fairgrounds on the north side of York for the 2026 York County Fair. We'll talk a lot more about it tonight and tomorrow as well with all the festivities happening. Coming up next, some Tim McGraw and Chris Stapleton on Max Country.
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0: It's Rodney Atkins. It's America on Max Country. 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More music next in this 12 o'clock hour. We'll get to some Doug Stone, Shania Twain, and Garth Brooks after this.
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1: 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September corn is up 1.5 at 438.25. December up 1 at 461. September soybeans up 1.5 at 1158. November up 1.25 at 1176. September Chicago wheat down 13.25 at 629. December down 13 at 648.25. September KC wheat down 17.25 at 696.25. December down 16.5 at 714.5. August live cattle are down 332 at 230.85. October down 507 at 224.35. August feeders down 557 at 347.75. September down 725 at 341.12. August lean hogs down 102 at 95.57. October down 112 at 81.90. 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
4: Sunshine mixed with clouds at times this afternoon, with daytime highs approaching 80. Winds out of the southeast, 8 to 15 miles per hour. Mainly clear skies. Tonight, lows level off around 64. Sunshine mixed with clouds at times and foggy early tomorrow. High temperatures reach up to 89. From the 104.9 Max Country Weather Center, powered by weatherology.com, I'm staff meteorologist Jennifer Wojcicki. Currently, it's 68 degrees.
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0: Jerry Allen on Max Country Country's all-time hits. Parker with you on this Thursday afternoon, joining you live from the NESheds.us studios on Max Country. Again, brought to you by NESheds. Own your space. We've got more music on the way here in this hour. Some Alan Jackson, Luke Combs, Kenny Chesney coming up, and some Neil McCoy. We'll get to that right after this break.
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0: Craig Morgan on Max Country. This Thursday, today at the York County Fair, right now, they've got their food trucks happening. So if you haven't got lunch yet, maybe a late lunch or, of course, supper, dinner later today, the food trucks are on site. Plus, right now, they have a FFA petting zoo going on. That's open until 9 p.m. this evening at the Small Animal Barn. And then later today, the pork barbecue from 5:30 to 7:30, $7 for the meal right there. The D.C. Lynch Midway Carnival is going on from 6 to 11 today and then every day for the remainder of this week and the fair. And then the Tough Trucks event tonight at the grandstands, which starts at 6 p.m. We'll be live out there from 5 to 7 this evening at the York County Fair. 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We'll be live at the fair this Thursday night. Everybody, enjoy the rest of your day. My name is Parker Sizeb, signing off. We'll have some more music coming up next, though, from the Judds and Kenny Chesney. 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
1: Good afternoon. 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September corn up 2.25 today at 439. December up 2 at 462. September soybeans up 3.5 at 1160. November up 3 at 1177.75. September Chicago wheat down 11 at 631.25. December down 10.75 at 650.5. September KC wheat down 13.75 at 699.75. December down 13.5 at 717.5. August live cattle down 295 at 231.22. October down 455 at 224.92. August feeders down 527 at 348.05. September down 80 at 341.57. August lean hogs down 110 at 95.50. 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
5: Sunshine mixed with clouds at times this afternoon, with daytime highs approaching 80. Winds out of the southeast, 8 to 15 miles per hour. Mainly clear skies. Tonight, lows level off around 64. Sunshine mixed with clouds at times and foggy early tomorrow. High temperatures reach up to 89. From the 104.9 Max Country Weather Center, powered by weatherology.com, I'm staff meteorologist Jennifer Wojcicki. Currently, it's 68 degrees.
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3: Farm bill in limbo. Good afternoon, I'm Steve White with Ag News. The U.S. Senate has failed to advance a measure that would have included E15 and mandatory beef labeling. After finding common ground on those issues like ethanol and mandatory country of origin labeling, the Senate Ag Committee failed to advance the total farm bill, largely on concerns about SNAP benefits. E15 in particular was a bright spot.
4: Thanks to the efforts of Senator Fisher, and again, many of you around this table, everybody's worked so hard to get an opportunity to have your rail around E15.
3: That's Chairman John Bozeman, who thanked Nebraska Senator Deb Fisher for her decade-long fight. Fisher joined the Rural Radio Network earlier this week to express her enthusiasm.
5: We focus on the ag economy and our ag producers, but it's consumers who are going to benefit from this.
3: She was joined by Democrats like Senator Amy Klobuchar, who also favor biofuels.
6: We need to get E15 done.
3: But while Klobuchar backs E15, she led the resistance against the final package. The so-called Big Beautiful Bill cut hundreds of billions from SNAP as Democrats push for a one-year delay in a provision that would require states to pay more.
6: Given the effect of the tariffs on families across the United States, given the effect of the war in Iran.
3: Bozeman said the SNAP provisions included in the package were the best final offer and would not budge. While Democrats also drew a line in the sand over the issue, it appeared the farm bill would pass. However, Senator Mitch McConnell was absent. Fisher aimed her criticism across the aisle at Democrats. Some senators say the farm bill may now be in limbo until after the November election. We'll continue to follow it on the Rural Radio Network.
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6: Partly cloudy skies this afternoon, with daytime highs approaching 80. Winds out of the southeast, 5 to 10 miles per hour. Lows around 64 tonight, mainly clear skies. Highs around 89 tomorrow, mainly clear skies develop, with fog in spots early. Partly cloudy skies and dry, Saturday and Sunday, upper 80s, Saturday, low 90s by Sunday. For the 104.9 Max Country Weather Center, I'm meteorologist Tula Lockwood. Currently 72.
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2: With the Big Ten Blitz, I'm Jason Jorgensen. The NCAA Volleyball Final Four begins tonight in Kansas City with two semifinal matches, the first at 5:30, the other at 8 at the T-Mobile Center. Of course, many fans expected Nebraska to be involved, which ultimately did not happen. Third-seeded Texas A&M, who beat the Huskers, will face top-seeded Pitt, who's making its fifth consecutive Final Four appearance. The second match has third-seeded Wisconsin, who's carrying the banner for the Big Ten, which won the championship in 2020, squaring off against Kentucky in the nightcap. Three of the four programs also have a Player of the Year finalist, including Pitt's Olivia Babcock, the reigning Player of the Year, who's looking to become the fifth player to win the award in back-to-back seasons. Mimi Collier, the 6'3 outside from Wisconsin, has 20 or more kills in 9 matches this year. And Eva Hudson, the 6'1 outside hitter from Kentucky, was named the SEC Player of the Year as she hopes to lead the Wildcats to the national title. And that's the Big Ten Blitz. I'm Jason Jorgensen.
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1: Good afternoon. I'm Lacey Shippey for the Rural Radio Network, and our guest on today's Channel Final Bell was Mike Zuzulo with Global Commodity Analytics.
2: Even though we have good weather in the U.S. crop belt for corn and beans, the European, Eastern European, and Ukrainian areas are really something to be watching in the next 7 days. And we already know that France in corn has had a 2012 scenario develop, like what we had in 2012, I should say. Worst crop conditions since 2011, and looking at probably a 30% loss in production. The corn in Paris right now is around 720, 725 a bushel, compared to our price of around 440 a bushel.
1: That again was Mike Zuzulo with Global Commodity Analytics, our guest on today's Channel Final Bell. 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
3: Sunshine mixed with clouds at times this afternoon, with daytime highs approaching 80. Southeasterly winds 8 to 15 miles per hour. Lows level off around 65. Tonight, mainly clear skies. Mainly sunny skies and foggy early tomorrow. Highs around 88. Daytime highs approaching 88 Saturday, with a slight chance for storms. 91, sunshine mixed with clouds at times Sunday. For the 104.9 Max Country Weather Center, I'm meteorologist Tulua Lockwood. Currently, it's 73 degrees.
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7: Well, life on the farm is kind of laid back. Ain't much an old country boy like me can't hack. 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

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From the NESheds.us studios here in York, NESheds, own your space. My name is Erica. Good Thursday evening. Coming up, we've got live and local from the York County Fair right here on Max Country. And Tim McGraw

Waylon Jennings, country's all-time hits, 104.9 Max Country. Nice, cloudy, and kind of cool. Man, it is just right to be out at a county fair, or perhaps if you need to paint a water tower. That's what Joe Diffie's talking about. John Deere Green on Max Country.

0: Weekends on 104.9 Max Country. Got a chance of some patchy fog after 5 a.m. overnight tonight, and then 65 tonight, 88 tomorrow for the high. So a little warmer, but not crazy for August. South winds around 5 will become north in the afternoon. And with that north, we actually on Saturday bring in a chance of a shower or thunderstorm, especially in the late afternoon and in the overnight hours. The best chance of rain right now looks like it is overnight Saturday night. Sunday's high still around 90 and 91 next Monday.
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0: George on 104.9 Max Country. Thanks for making us part of your Thursday. 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

Mr. Vince Gill, country's all-time hits, 104.9 Max Country, from the NESheds.us studios on Max Country, NESheds Own Your Space. That's it for me today. We'll see you up at the York County Fair coming up tonight. I leave you, though, with John Pardee and Ain't Always the Cowboy. 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
1: Sunshine mixed with clouds at times this afternoon, with daytime highs approaching 80. Southeasterly winds 8 to 15 miles per hour. Lows level off around 65. Tonight, mainly clear skies. Mainly sunny skies and foggy early tomorrow. Highs around 88. Daytime highs approaching 88 Saturday, with a slight chance for storms. 91, sunshine mixed with clouds at times Sunday. For the 104.9 Max Country Weather Center, I'm meteorologist Laura Lockwood. Currently, it's 73 degrees.
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0: Country's all-time hits, 104.9 Max Country. It is a beautiful Thursday evening. I am Gene. I am joined by Riley, and we're sitting out in the sun and enjoying a beautiful night at the York County Fair, the first official night of the York County Fair. I say official because there's been 4-H events happening for the last couple of days, but this is the first big night, and Riley, what a big night it is.
1: It is. You know, you have to respect the grind of those, like, the 4-H kids.
0: Oh, yeah.
1: Like, it's a year-long thing. I don't think I could do it.
0: The kids and the volunteers, I mean, they started planning this fair the day that last year's fair got over.
1: So they're probably already planning next year's.
0: Oh, they're already working on it. Now, they did do some changes from last year. Last year was the first year that they ever had the tough truck competition, and they did it last year on Sunday afternoon, and it went over so well that they have made it one of the highlight events. It's happening tonight. So,
1: woo!
0: Thursday night, tough trucks in the grandstands. That starts at 6 o'clock. Come out and get something to eat before that. The pork barbecue starts at 5:30, which I believe is just a couple of minutes away. So 5:30, come out, grab something to eat, go check out the tough trucks, and then when the tough trucks are over, we've got Taps, Tastes, and Tunes, which the best way I can describe it, they've got several different wineries and microbreweries where you can sample all sorts of things. They've got food available, and tonight they're going to be doing music bingo. So,
1: woo!
0: So that starts at 8 o'clock. By the way, the Tough Trucks and the Taps, Tastes, and Tunes are ticketed events. I've got some tickets.
1: We got tickets.
0: So if you want tickets to either one of those events or the figure eight races, as long as they last, first come, first serve.
1: Also, technically speaking, it's called Tough Trucks in parentheses and other vehicles.
0: Yes, it is. It's not just trucks. Matter of fact, they're doing an intermission event, and this is coming up with the figure eight races on Saturday, where it's front wheel drive vehicles that have been cut in half, and they drag their tails. They put them
1: beautiful
0: on like skids, and that is a blast. But that's happening Saturday with figure eight.
1: I think we need to get you in a tough truck, you know?
0: Yes, we do.
1: Somebody have like an old car they don't want.
0: I mean, my spine is already ruined, so I might as well have fun with it.
1: Yeah.
0: So, all right, well, that's what's going on tonight. Remember the pork barbecue feed? The line is just starting to form as we speak. It goes until 7:30. Tough Trucks in the grandstands at 6.
1: And then after you finish your pork barbecue, you can have a watermelon. That feed
0: starts
1: at 6:30. So
0: forgot about that. Free watermelon feed tonight. Mm. Free ice cream social tomorrow. We'll talk about tomorrow's events in a little bit. Right now, we're just inviting everybody to come and see us. We're in our normal spot. Hits Towing has once again provided a wonderful building for us. We're sitting right next to the Mercantile Building, and we would love to see you. We're at the York County Fair. Come and see us. It's Gene. It's Riley. It's Max Country.
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of the blue, drifting off to the evening news. She said, honey, what would you do if you'd have never met me? I just laughed, said, I don't know. I could take a couple guesses.

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0: It is Gene and Riley once again checking in from the York County Fair, and we have a special guest with us this time around. It is Carrie Hofschneider from the Difference Makers. Hello, how are you?
1: Hey, thanks, Gene. You're giving me more time. I appreciate it.
0: Well, we appreciate everything that you are doing, and this is, you guys have been doing this for over a year now, but this is really almost kind of a coming out party this weekend.
1: Oh my gosh, yes.
0: You are right next to us in the Mercantile Building. Tell people a little bit about the Difference Makers and what you are doing here specifically this weekend.
1: Yes, well, we are in the Mercantile Building. It's an awesome spot. Right when you come in the door, I'm standing there waiting for you. The Difference Makers is a community-based organization that's spreading across Nebraska, and we also have a school in Iowa interested. We're on very near to be a not-for-profit. We started at York Public Schools because we see the need for young people to be involved with food security. We have 48 out of 93 counties in Nebraska are deemed food deserts. And people don't have access to healthy food. And we think York County is a rich agricultural county that it is, that we can be leaders in entrepreneurial agriculture that promotes nutritious food and gives young people a chance to get involved.
0: All right, excellent. And of course, you said you're in the Mercantile Building, and mm-hmm. what you're doing over there right now, you're not only raising awareness, but you're also raising some funds and collecting some food too, right?
1: Yeah, we are not collecting food here, but we are raising funds.
0: Okay.
1: Neighbor Produce is one of our leaders, Angela Tonages. She knows how to grow food, and they are raising money for vouchers for people to buy fresh food right from neighbors. And we are also doing a raffle for a Dave Barnhouse painting print and two tractors, a red and green one. So stop by. It's a really good offering, only $5 a ticket. And this all goes to projects that we're going to do this school year with the York Public School kids, not just FFA kids, but all sorts of kids from all sorts of backgrounds.
0: And very quickly here, tell everybody about Bingo and Bongo.
1: Oh, yes. Bingo and Bongo. These are our mascots. These are crickets. These are grasshoppers. These are not alive.
0: Dang it.
1: We just honored our first difference maker with Bongo. Bongo will come up to you and talk to you about being an amazing person. Afton Schlecht was our first gal. She's a real humble volunteer at the fair, and she got highlighted. So Bingo and Bongo are just fun. We need to have more fun with food again and fun at the fair, and that's what we're all about.
0: Excellent. Well, make sure that while you're out at the York County Fair, you stop by in the Mercantile Building and see the different makers and learn what they're all about.
1: So, thank you so much.
0: Carrie, thank you very much for taking a few minutes, and thank you for everything that you do. Come and see us. We are set up right next to the Mercantile Building. We'll be here till 7-ish. My schedule is always fluid. So come and see us at the York County Fair. It's Gene, it's Riley, it's Max Country.

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4: Lows dip down to about 65 tonight under mainly clear skies. Southeasterly winds 5 to 10 miles per hour. Sunshine mixed with clouds, with fog at times early tomorrow. High temperatures reach up to 88. Mainly clear skies tomorrow night. Lows level off around 65. High of 88 Saturday, with a slight chance for storms. 91, sunshine mixed with clouds at times Sunday. For the 104.9 Max Country Weather Center, I'm meteorologist Tula Lockwood. Right now, 75.
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Gene once again checking in from the York County Fair, the first official night of the fair for 2026. There have been some 4-H events that have been going on the last couple of days, but this is where the good stuff really gets started. Right now, the pork feed is going on, pork sandwiches. There is a nice line out there, but it's moving very quickly. So if you're hungry for a little barbecue pork, come and grab that. Let's see, I'm looking at my clock. It is 6 o'clock, which means the tough trucks are getting started right now over in the grandstand. Now, the tough trucks were on Sunday last year, and they were so popular that they moved them to Thursday night. They're just getting started at 6 o'clock. Then, coming up later on tonight, we have Taps, Tastes, and Tunes, which is your beer and wine tasting. Going to have some food and also going to have some music bingo. That's coming up at 8 o'clock tonight. Let's talk about Saturday, another full day of events. Starts off with the breakfast fundraiser.

0: fundraiser for the 4-H. That starts at 8 o'clock and it goes until 10:30 on Saturday. They've got lots of fun stuff going all day long. The food trucks open up at 11 o'clock. Of course, the D.C. Lynch Midway, that opens up at noon. The kids' pedal tractor pull is coming up on Saturday. The beef cook-off, the car show, all of that is happening Saturday afternoon. And then, of course, a cornhole tournament in the evening, and the figure eight races start in the grandstands at 6:30. And, of course, don't forget bingo again Saturday night. So there, that's just Saturday. We've talked tonight, we've talked Friday, and we've talked Saturday. We haven't even touched on Sunday yet, and there's a whole bunch of events going on Sunday. We'll talk about those coming up. Come and see us. We're in our usual spot again. Thank you very much to Hits Towing. They have provided us another wonderful building to cool off in and keep our equipment in. We will be here until 7 o'clock tonight. We would love to see you. It is the York County Fair, and this is Gene Curtis. Max Cutter.
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9: Country.
1: There you go.
9: You had to get it. You didn't have the energy, you know.
1: You know, I've been working hard. Maybe this is past my bedtime.
9: And that's why I'm taking your job, guys. Everybody, it's Mornings in the Country with Riley, Bryce, and Alex now.
1: I am all for that.
9: Okay, perfect.
1: As long as I can sleep in, you do you.
9: Okay, cool.
1: We are at the York County Fair. See, I thought you were going to take over my job right now.
9: Oh, sorry, yeah. Okay, we're at the York County Fair. It's I'm Riley. I'm here with Gene Curtis. We are out in front of the... Well, not in front of, beside the Mercantile Building. We're in front of our beautiful shed that we got brought to us.
1: Yeah, Hitch Towing, once again, provided us with a nice little shed to store our stuff in.
9: I think Gene is actually just secretly going to live in for the week.
1: I could easily live in this. Wonderful.
9: It's very nice. Yeah, we're hanging out. We have our summer block party giveaway where you can sign up to win a $100 gift card.
1: Yeah.
9: And then we also have tickets for all of the grandstand events that cost money, because there are a few.
0: Yes.
9: That are free.
0: There are only three events in the grandstand that cost money,
9: yes.
0: And we've got tickets for those events while they last. So if you want some, and let's see, we've got the Tough Trucks, which are happening right
9: yes.
0: now. Are you here for tickets?
9: Oh.
0: Well, how many tickets would you like? How about four?
9: There we go.
0: See, just like that, if you think I'm making things up, we just gave four tickets away.
9: Yes.
0: Thank you very much for stopping by. I have four left.
9: Dun, dun, dun.
0: So, I only have four tickets left. And again, that's for the Tough Trucks, the Taps, Taser Tune, or the Figure Eight races. Yeah. They're good for any of those
9: I
0: events.
9: I say, if somebody doesn't come take them, I think I'm just going to have to take them for myself and go to the Figure Eight races.
0: There you go. We can do that. So,
9: I've always wondered. You know, if you had one of those, so obviously a normal pass is $15. Would you only have to pay $10 for the pit pass? Or would they just be like, okay, let you into the pits?
0: I don't know.
9: You need to do some research.
0: We have lots of great fair board members that keep wandering by. We'll grab them. Get something to eat. The pork barbecue feed is going on right now. The Tough Trucks are also going on right now. The Taps, Taste, and Tunes start at 8 o'clock tonight. And, whew, whole weekend of fun. I'm out of breath.
9: Everything's happening.
0: Yes. Come and see us. We're set up right next to the Mercantile Building in front of our Hits Towing Building. And we'll be here till 7, or I would say until the cows come home, but they're already here.
9: That was so bad.
0: I'm just they are. I'm not kidding.
9: She's been full of horrible puns and jokes today, guys.
0: Are there any good puns and jokes?
9: Yes. I'm a lover of puns, really.
0: I'll try and come up with some better ones. But come and see us. We're at the York County Fair. It's Gene and it's Riley, and we're on Max Country.
9: Uh-oh.
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10: 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It's Gene. It's Riley. Riley is enjoying a, what is that, like a mega brownie or something like that? So,
11: I'm calling it like a loaded cosmic brownie.
10: It's from a Wallflower Cakes, a great York-based business, and it looks amazing.
11: It tastes amazing.
10: Oh, goodness. So that's my favorite part of the fair, and I'm a little bit of a foodie anyway, but there's just so much food. There's food trucks all over the place. I would have to come here every day, 10 days in a row, to eat all the great food that they have
11: and
10: here.
11: It just smells amazing. I mean, yes. Everything looks delicious.
10: The free watermelon feed is going on as we speak. I see them over there handing out watermelon. The pork barbecue is also going on. Remember that tomorrow is the steak fry and the ice cream social, celebrating America's 250th birthday with a little free ice cream. That'll be fun.
11: Exactly. I mean, what's better than birthdays and ice cream?
10: There you go. I'm pretty sure that's how they celebrated the original 4th of July, was with ice cream, right? Maybe not. I don't know. Not historically accurate.
11: No, that is historically accurate, you know.
10: Let's see. Ranch Rodeo is happening in the Grandstand tomorrow night. That is a free event. If you've never seen Ranch Rodeo, it's not your professional rodeo riders. It's guys that come in literally from the field, probably still wearing their clothes that they wore all day, and they work as teams, and they do actual ranch things. And the fun thing is you can even bet on them. If they win, you can win. So,
11: hey, there you go.
10: That's coming up tomorrow night in the Grandstand.
11: And then you got the puzzle pizza and beverages.
10: That's a new event. Yeah. This is something that is really starting to explode across the country. And what it is you have a team. They dump a puzzle out on the table in front of you, give you a pizza and some drinks, and you have to finish all of them. And the first team that finishes all of them wins. And I believe it's a big cash prize, too. So that'll be a lot of fun.
11: That sounds beautiful.
10: It does. Eating pizza, putting puzzles together, having a nice beverage on a Friday night. That's happening under the big tent. Just so much going on all weekend long. Now, we'll be here until 7 o'clock, so we'll tell you a few more of the events that are coming up. But we would love to see you. We're taking registrations for our summer block party. It is the York County Fair night number one. Come on out. Remember, Taps, Taste, and Tunes starts at 8. We'll be here till 7. It's Gene and Riley on Max Country.
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0: 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I cannot believe it, Riley, but our time this evening is coming to an end.
1: I think we have one more.
0: No, this is it.
2: Really?
0: We're done after this one.
1: Oh my goodness.
0: But then we can go out and we can enjoy fair things.
1: Be out in the world.
0: It's like the perfect night. You could not
1: dial it up better.
0: It's the sun is out, but it is not hot. It's like 75 degrees.
1: It's golden hour.
0: Yeah. It's like perfect out here. The tough trucks are going on right now in the grandstands. The pork barbecue is still going, I believe, until 7:30. The free watermelon is going. Coming up at 8 o'clock, they have the Taps, Taste, and Toots, which, by the way, I still have 4 tickets left. I am not leaving with these tickets. If I have to walk up and hand them to somebody...
1: We're going to be stuck here all night.
0: We've got tickets. They're good for either the Taps, Taste and Tunes, or the Figure Eight races coming up on Saturday night, and we are going to give them away before we leave. So if you're listening and you're nearby, just come and ask for them. I'll give them to you. So,
1: yeah.
0: There is so much going on. We've talked a lot. I'll throw the highlights out there. Tonight we have Taps, Taste, and Tunes in the big tent. The tough trucks are going on right now. Tomorrow night is the Ranch Rodeo, the steak feed, and the free ice cream social. On Saturday, there is so much going on. They've got a car show in the afternoon. They've got the barbecue cook-off. They have the figure eight races going on in the grandstands. That's just the tip of the iceberg. And then on Sunday, they've got the Farm Olympics. I believe they have sand volleyball going on.
1: Mutton busting, go-karts.
0: Mutton busting, go-karts. You can find all of this information at yorkcountyfair.com. That should be pretty easy to remember.
1: And you can check their Facebook for the scavenger hunt information.
0: Yes, don't forget the scavenger hunt going on all weekend long. Again, yorkcountyfair.com. That's going to wrap it up for us tonight. Thank you to everybody that stopped by, got registered for the summer block party. Again, a beautiful night. It's going to be a great weekend. We hope to see you out here sometime this weekend. For Riley Verbka, I am Gene Curtis, and that is going to wrap it up from the York County Fair. We'll see you next time.
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3: Lows dip down to about 65 tonight under mainly clear skies. Southeasterly winds 5 to 10 miles per hour. Sunshine mixed with clouds, with fog at times early. Tomorrow, high temperatures reach up to 88. Mainly clear skies tomorrow night. Lows level off around 65. High of 88 Saturday, with a slight chance for storms. 91, sunshine mixed with clouds at times Sunday. For the 104.9 Max Country Weather Center, I'm meteorologist Laura Lockwood. Currently, it's 77 degrees.
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